current conditions, hour-by-hour temperatures, and the weather radar map are all in one spot. 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
7: Today, you're going to be seeing a chance of a thunderstorm this afternoon, getting to a high of 24. For tonight, it's going to be raining out there, about 10 to 20 millimeters with all said and done, with winds gusting to 60 and a low of 10 degrees. Tomorrow, that rain might continue with some wind and a high of 19. Thursday and Friday are both looking like sun and cloud at highs of 21, and then Saturday, the same thing, but a high of 24. Local news, weather, and sports. 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
0: It's always on 5 in Margaritaville, come to think of it.
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8: Today, expect to see a high of 24 in Swift Current with some rain arriving later in the afternoon, maybe even a thunderstorm, with tonight looking like it will be a thunderstorm, bringing about 10 to 20 millimeters with it, and then a low of 10 degrees. Tomorrow, you're going to see 19 out there with some wind and a chance for the showers to continue. Thursday and Friday, settling into highs of 21 with mixes of sun and cloud. Same thing on Saturday at a high of 24. Local news, weather, and sports. 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

Hey there, ladies and gentlemen. Hayden Michaels on the show with you today, having ourselves a pretty good time. Now, we've got some Cody Johnson for you with The Fall on Country 94.1 and Country 1490.

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0: while Friday brings back even more sun and a high of 21. Saturday, sun and cloud and a high of 22. 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

0: Cody Johnson, The Fall. I'm Sharon Church. If your kids will be home all summer long, do you have a screen time plan? Like all screens all the time, or do they have to work for it? I've seen a lot of ideas online from not revealing the ever-changing Wi-Fi password, until the chores are done, or having a different theme each day of the week, like Make It Monday or Water Wednesday, to keep the kids busy. Well, those cutesy ideas are nice, but the only way that I can get my kids to do their chores or play outside is to dangle screen time as their prize. So we will be doing the ever-popular chore list.
1: We know you're doing it.
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1: Every week, one winner gets to play DJ, spinning three of their favorite songs for

of a dog but hate the thought of constant poop bags, vet bills, and zero free time, a new trend called dog sharing might be the way to go. Hey, I'm Sharon Church. Families who don't have the space or time for a full-time pet are now teaming up with their neighbors to buy a pooch and split everything 50-50. The co-parents share the daily walks, they divide the food and medical bills right down the middle, and then they pass little Fido back and forth across the street. Now, critics, they're kind of split on whether this is genius or totally unworkable.

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1: Good evening, I'm Hayden Michaels. A major rehabilitation project is moving ahead at the Swift Current

0: What is on your summertime bucket list? Hey, I'm Sharon Church. Honestly, you got to start making this list right now, especially if you want to include other friends and family in your plans, because that calendar starts to fill up pretty fast. Now, it just doesn't feel like summer if we don't cross these activities off the list. Bike rides, Slurpees, swimming, the spray park, ice cream, a beach day or two, fireworks, backyard fires, s'mores, outdoor live music, that's a must, walks in the park, drinks on the patio, a road trip, even if it's only a couple hours away, and lots of barbecues. Now, you'll notice that camping did not make my list, and that was not a mistake.
1: Do I detect the delicious aroma of...
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Well, in case you missed it, we now have the world's first trillionaire. More on that after Lainey Wilson. But first, here's Owen Rigling. Love, hate, love.

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1: Good evening, I'm Hayden Michaels. A major rehabilitation project is moving ahead at the Swift Current Comprehensive High School Athletic Track. Workers removed eight poplar trees on Monday as the first step in a nearly $350,000 upgrade project. According to the Chinook School Division, the trees were removed because their roots were causing structural damage beneath the track surface. The track, which opened in 2013, is scheduled for resurfacing and repairs this summer, while new trees will be planted to replace those removed. The City of Swift Current and the Chinook School Division are sharing the cost of the project through a 50-50 funding agreement. Southwest Saskatchewan